course, Jenny on the remix with Dracula. It is Jay. Happy Wednesday. Got Taylor and Shaboozy all on the way.

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The pop breakout star Olivia Dean. This hour got Max McNown. That's for our downtown. Hillary Duff, Love and Mature, You Will Too. And can I play something for you? 256-534-9900. 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

0: 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It's Jay Michaels. What up, Dan Adair?
1: Boys Club.
0: Weird question.
1: Okay.
0: Do you make your bed every morning?
1: Yes.
0: You do?
1: I do.
0: That's a big, big green flag, by the way.
1: Oh, thanks, Jay.
0: I mean, I'm not trying to date you.
1: Oh, well, thanks for that, too. But yeah, I make my bed. I think it's the only way. Like, you don't want an unmade bed just kind of...
0: I'd say out of 7 days, I make it five.
1: That's all right. I mean, I'm not judging either, but it's not like I make it like a hotel room worker. Like somebody that's like, oh, man, let me make this perfect.
0: I grew up that way with the hospital corners. I could do that every Friday.
1: Yeah, my grandma showed me the right way to make a bed. Now, I just take everything, make sure it's straight, take a big old and it's done. There you go.

0: Latest from Benson Boone, The Time of My Life. That's my dude right there. It is Jay. More Star Music next.
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Teddy Swims, Mr. Know-It-All, rolling through Nashville and Atlanta in October. This hour, Olivia Dean got Post Malone. 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
1: Ivory. 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
0: Oh, well.
1: Sorry. Ready for number two?
0: Yeah, at least I have some soap.
1: Toilet paper.
0: Okay.
1: If you don't have quality 2-ply, it means you don't care about your hygiene.
0: 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You gotta have those dude wipes.
1: Number three is going to blow your mind.
0: Come on.
1: Your Netflix account. If you have dark, evil stuff on your profile, it means you're aggressive.
0: Oh, good God. So what are you supposed to have on
1: there? Apparently a lot of rom-coms. Oh,
0: jeez, man. I'm tired of being judged about everything. I think I'll just move into the mountains.
1: Where are the green flags?
0: Yeah, exactly.
1: So it's toilet paper, hand soap, and now your Netflix.
0: What's next?
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1: 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Did you know that Ella Langley's Choosing Texas was inspired by Miranda Lambert and a kangaroo? All right, Ella, explain.
2: She said one day she was riding dirt roads and she had a dog in the back and a kangaroo in the passenger seat. She ended up getting pulled over on this dirt road and somehow talked her way out of this ticket, and somehow being she has a pet kangaroo in her passenger seat, and the lady cop was like, "Can I play with the kangaroo?" I was like, "Well, you know, she's from Texas, I can tell. It's probably because she had Texas plates on the back of her car."
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tomorrow, just after 5 a.m., early morning crew, that's Kevin and Josie, have your free tickets to see Lindsey Stirling. I love new music. 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

So many cool concerts to come. You got Mumford & Sons, Olivia Rodrigo. She'll be in the ATL. Also, Phillip Phillips coming to the Mars Music Hall. 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
1: Oh, man. 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I like to go, you know.
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1: 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You know, when you feel like going, you got to go.
0: Well, the 22-year-old female at the

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0: Star 99.1, the early morning crew with Kevin and Miss Josie. Welcome into a Thursday. Gosh, I can already kind of smell the weekend. Yeah. It's almost here. We get ready to kick off our EMC Rewinds. Good morning.
1: Hey, good morning. I do hope y'all out there have had a great week so far. We're getting through it. Sure enough, we will have more Winning Before You Can Buy Them Lindsey Stirling tickets coming up at 6:45 this morning. Trash Pandas tickets at 7:15. We've got Masterpiece Theater on the way at 8:15. Let's go ahead and get our day started, which the flags out there are still at half
0: yes,
1: mast.
0: Yes.
1: As we are, I don't want to say morning, Dolly, because she wouldn't want us to be morning.
0: No,
1: but
0: she
1: remembering
0: would not.
1: Her is a good one. Let's start with our Minute of Motivation. All right. So, you know, I'm going with a message from Dolly Parton today. Because she was one of the most supportive people, no matter who you were. She was somebody that just showed love to everybody. And so she passed away yesterday at the age of 80. And I was reading over some of the things that she said before. And one of the things that I loved about her was she said, well, I'm not offended by all the dumb blonde jokes. Because I know I'm not dumb. And I'm not blonde either. And I just love that because people will always make assumptions based on your job, your age, what they think is your personality, you know, that first impression, your past, your appearance, or the one mistake they saw you make. And people are going to put you in a little box. And all you have to do is let them. Their opinion is information about their perspective. It is not a description of your life. And you've got nothing to prove to anybody but yourself and spending your energy on your interests. You don't have to worry about them. You worry about who you want to be. You get to decide what you're curious about and what you're capable of and what you want to change and what you want to keep. And you don't have to prove every assumption wrong. And Dolly was one of those people, and she dressed in an audacious way because she liked it. You know, she was called trashy by some folks early on, and she said that's what she liked. She saw the really glammed up women in town that lots of people judged, and she said, that's what I want to be. But she was one of the most beautiful, compassionate, encouraging people on this earth, and she liked who she was, and nobody could argue with that. You didn't get to this late stage in her life when she was still dressing the same and think that you could talk smack about Dolly because you knew who she was. Mm-hmm. Didn't matter. None of those assumptions that anybody would make on first glance, held up. None of that did because of who she was, and she lived it every day. You can't control someone else's narrative or someone else's words or their judgments. What you can do is just keep being yourself, and that is a power that no one can take away from you. They can't do it with anger. They can't do it with jealousy or mischaracterization. You are who you are, and I hope you are proud of you. And I'll end it with another Dolly quote. Find out who you are. And do it on purpose. That's all you have to do, okay?
0: Wow. Wow.
1: Man. Oh, we're going to miss you, Dolly.
0: Wow, here we are. I got goosebumps.
1: Bab.
0: That's a minute of motivation with Miss Josie. I know you want to go back and listen to that or share that with your friends and family and coworkers. Do it right now. 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

0: Star 99.1, the Early Morning Crew, Kevin and Miss Josie. All right, we're in the middle of our EMC Rewind, and we've got that forecast on the way. History lessons coming up at 6:30. Don't miss it.
1: I'm so surprised when you went to lunch yesterday afternoon that you didn't come back with, like, the banana dirty Dr. Pepper.
0: I can't find it. Oh. I did look for it. We had to do a little shopping over at Walmart. Me and my wife did for lunch yesterday, and I couldn't find it.
1: You got to go to Sonic. It's like it's not a thing
0: in a can. I thought it was in Sonic.
1: Let me know. Because I thought it was in a can. 100 expected you to come back with that.
0: Okay,
1: yesterday.
0: I will do it. Okay, now I know it's at Sonic.
1: So now you look for it. We're still looking for the Oreos with the chicken.
0: Yeah.
1: The chicken and waffle Oreos.
0: Man, I was looking for that everywhere yesterday. I didn't think about it being at Sonic. I'm sorry.
1: That's what I found yesterday that was trending, is that everything is banana flavored to rival pumpkin spice. But here's what else that Kevin found was trending yesterday.
0: Got to get you updated on some things you need to know.
1: All right, tell me what's up.
0: Flintstones, meet the Flintstones. Ryan Gosling is in the early stages, according to Collider Magazine, developing a live-action Flintstones movie for Warner Brothers. I know, that's what I said. Really?
1: He might make a good Barney, actually. But Rick Moranis already did that. It was Rick Moranis and John Goodman.
0: Yeah, it was.
1: And Rosie O'Donnell.
0: Yeah, she was in it.
1: And I can't remember who was Betty, but I remember it. Did you ever watch, the cartoons had baby Flintstones at some point.
0: They did.
1: Because I liked Bam Bam and Pebbles.
0: Bam Bam.
1: Pebbles!
0: Oh, by the way, this story says the film will follow an adult Bam Bam movie, a Bam Bam Rubble movie as well.
1: This is another thing that nobody requested.
0: Yeah.
1: On up there with like the Jetsons live action movie. Just give me something new. Why are we doing this?
0: Business Insider says Uber's new live stream feature lets parents monitor their teens' rides, which I think that's cool. The live stream uses the rear-facing camera on drivers' phones and is being tested in 9 cities.
1: Driver's phones.
0: Yeah, when the trip begins, what happens? A parent gets a push notification that live video is available. So the driver and the teen are notified when the parent starts viewing so they can kind of view into the car. And no one can access the video after the ride ends. So if you're in the back, I guess I can...
1: I like that.
0: Mm-hmm.
1: I think I like that. I don't know. Anything that has surveillance, I'm just like, no. But... For my teen, would I be much more comfortable knowing that I could watch their ride with a stranger than not watch it? Yeah, I would definitely.
0: Yeah, I would too.
1: Huh. Okay.
0: Yeah,
1: all right.
0: I like that idea. All right. So a Wide Open Country says a nationwide recall has been issued for Clear Eyes Maximum Itchy Eye Relief. So if you have this.
1: What?
0: Yeah. If you have this, the FDA says you need to take it back. They were sold at Walmart, Target, Kroger, CVS, and Dollar General. And you need to stop using the product and take it back in return for a refund. They say it's just not sterile. They don't think these bottles are sterile.
1: Okay. All right. Yeah, I just bought me some eye drops the other day.
0: Check them. That's Clear Eyes, Maximum Itchy Eye Relief.
1: Okay.
0: Check that out. And finally, NBC says Jimothy the raccoon is being replaced by Memers the cat. The 2.5-year-old Bloomington, Illinois feline has a short spine syndrome just like Jimothy did. And her latest video has drawn 45 million views that people have fallen in love with her. I haven't seen it. I got to go check it out.
1: I like nicknames for these animals and things. I'm in an insect group, like just people share pictures of bugs in this group that I'm in. And I forget, what do they call it? If there's a spider in your house, I think it's Kyle or something like that. They're like, hey, look, Kyle's over here.
0: Well, I will say people are calling for Jimothy and Memers to meet. It could be love at first sight. You never know.
1: Stop it.
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0: Star 99.1, the early morning crew. Kevin and Miss Josie. Gosh, we're just about an hour away from our no-name song of the day and winning before you can buy them for those Lindsey Stirling tickets. And we got a pre-sale code that we'll be giving you as well.
1: That's right. That pre-sale will go live coming up at 10 o'clock this morning. We'll give you the code, give you a chance to win them before you can buy them for the Snow Waltz Tour, 6:45, 7:15. More Trash Pandas tickets. And maybe today's brain tickler trivia will be easier than yesterday. It was a tough one.
0: Yeah, it was.
1: I thought of another answer for What's the Question Wednesday from yesterday. Did. My cat, Blue Oyster Cat. I would ask her, I was like, do you really like us or are you just here for the food? I want to know.
0: She's
1: a very standoffish cat, but she puts up with a lot. So I'm like, how much do you care on like a scale of 1 to 10? Here's what's the question you can answer for yourself. Were you looking at anything? Because I want to talk about birds.
0: I was just seeing there was an article here where if you snack while typing, they say your keyboard is probably a lot dirtier than you think. So just, you know, when you're working today, just be careful. The combination of food residue and saliva from your fingers can turn your keyboard and a bacteria cafeteria.
1: I know I'm not supposed to do this. Every now and then I hit my keyboard with a little bit of that Lysol.
0: Yeah.
1: I'm like, it's just a fine mist. It'll be okay. No, well, okay. Let me share with you what I was looking at over here. I'm at something called birdcast.org. It's for bird watchers. It's part of Cornell Lab, which makes the Merlin app that I use all the time. And that's an app that it's free and you can use it to identify bird songs around you. So if you hear something, you want to be like, who's waking me up this early in the morning? Then you can identify it. But the thing that popped up was that migration of the birds has been unusually high this season. And last night, just moving through Madison County, we had more than 304,000 birds fly through. They're flying south.
0: Wow.
1: But the average for this time of year is 78,000.
0: Well, that's a lot more than this year.
1: That is a lot more. Why is it? Because it usually peaks in late September, early October. Mm-hmm. But we've already beaten that for the number of birds migrating. It was... It normally only gets up to the just below 300,000 in October when it peaks. On August 20th.

0: 1st, just a few days ago, 309,000 birds crossed through Madison County. So I don't know what this means, but I'm keeping an eye on it.
1: Yeah, what's happening here?
0: Just because I like to be paranoid, but also I like to watch for birds. So the ones that are flying through now are the chestnut-sided warbler and the summer tanager, which is a bright red bird, black and white warbler. We got the white-eyed vireo, but you can see, oh, they're so pretty too. And being able to identify them is really cool. But the thing is, they start to migrate usually. Mm-hmm. They like to move at night. I like to travel at night. I don't like traveling in the middle of the day. But about 30 to 45 minutes after sunset, most of them start to take flight. And within 2 to 3 hours, as many birds as are going to start their flight that night, that's when they begin.
1: I wonder how long they stay up and they fly all night.
0: I don't know. They have to stop at the Buc-ee's.
1: I was going to say, they have to stop at Buc-ee's, and if you'll give out your address, they might want to stop over at your house.
0: But yeah, if you're curious about any of this and you just want to learn more about birds, just go to birdcast.org.
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2: From the WHNT News 19 Weather Authority, here's your latest forecast.
3: I'm News 19 meteorologist Ben Smith. Warm and humid for this afternoon. Scattered showers and thunderstorms for some, with highs in the upper 80s to low 90s. Overnight lows tonight will be in the upper 60s. Another round of some patchy fog. Otherwise, a decent Friday afternoon. Only a few isolated showers. Highs around 90. A good looking weekend, but hotter temperatures will be in the low 90s Saturday and Sunday. I'm News 19 meteorologist Ben Smith with your Weather Authority forecast.
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0: 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From the WHNT News 19 Weather Authority, here's your latest forecast.
1: I'm News 19 meteorologist Ben Smith. Warm and humid for this afternoon. Scattered showers and thunderstorms for some, with highs in the upper 80s to low 90s. Overnight lows tonight will be in the upper 60s. Another round of some patchy fog. Otherwise, a decent Friday afternoon. Only a few isolated showers. Highs around 90. A good looking weekend, but hotter temperatures will be in the low 90s Saturday and Sunday. I'm News 19 meteorologist Ben Smith with your Weather Authority forecast.
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0: Star 99.1, the early morning crew. Kevin and Miss Josie, 612 and 67 out in the valley. Now, there is a dense fog advisory in effect, and it is foggy. I know this morning I had to get my son bring me to work because my truck's getting some work done to it.
1: Yeah.
0: And it was a little foggy.
1: Wait, what's wrong with your truck? I know Kim's car broke down.
0: Oh, it's service.
1: Oh,
0: it's
1: okay.
0: Service, yeah.
1: Just upkeep.
0: Yeah, upkeep.
1: On the baby.
0: And I had two cars already over here.
1: Yeah.
0: And I thought, well, if I drive Kayla's car over.
1: Yeah.
0: And then I go get my truck up. And I've had three cars over here.
1: Don't want to deal with that kind of mess.
0: Nah, I don't want to deal with
1: that.
0: Speaking
1: of, so you were here later yesterday afternoon.
0: Oh, yes, yeah? I was.
1: Well, how was the storm over
0: Awful.
1: Here? Was it?
0: Awful.
1: Okay, I know a lot of people lost power.
0: Mm-hmm.
1: At my house, I did for a second. But it was scary because everything in the house came back on except for the PS5. And that's how we watch any show. That's what
0: yeah.
1: we use as our thing to connect to
0: Ooh.
1: All of the things that we watch shows on. And of course we play games on mm-hmm. it all the time. It wouldn't come back on. Already in my head, I was like, oh no. Oh no, this is no good. 15 minutes later, I don't even know what happened, but we could finally turn it on again.
0: Oh,
1: but for a
0: goodness.
1: Second, I thought it got zapped. Because it can happen.
0: Oh, yeah.
1: Even if you have a surge protector, even if you take all the mm-hmm. precautions that you can, it can happen. But it was the one thing that wouldn't come back
0: yeah.
1: on. And the stuff that was on the same outlet came back on. It was just a moment.
0: That's scary, too.
1: It was scary.
0: Those things aren't cheap if you have to replace them.
1: I wasn't going to be able to replace it. I was like, oh, no.
0: What happens in a case like this?
1: Computer.
0: So when you buy games, because I haven't bought a PlayStation in a long time.
1: Yeah.
0: I know Rollins got the Xbox, but the games you buy, are they on the cloud? They're not on a hard drive inside your PS5, are they?
1: The majority of the ones that cost like PlayStation mm-hmm. game mm-hmm. type prices where they're $60 or something, mm-hmm. those I like to have physical copies of, even though they say they're not going to do that anymore going
0: okay.
1: forward at some point. But like the cheap games, because you can get
0: yeah.
1: like cheap $2 games and stuff and play, and those are all on the cloud. You're not going to find those in the stores.
0: We were playing Who Wants to Be a Millionaire on Amazon Fire TV Stick.
1: Yeah.
0: Me and Kim was the other night. It was actually really fun. I mean, we had like a little game night. I said, hey, you want to check this out? And you download this little controller on your phone.
1: Yeah.
0: And then you play.
1: And it's through the Fire Stick?
0: Yeah, through the Fire Stick. They've got games on there.

0: I know Netflix has games.
1: Yeah.
0: Because kids will play those.
1: No, this is on the Fire Stick.
0: I don't know nothing about that.
1: Yeah, so it was pretty neat. So they had all kinds of games on there, but we played Who Wants to Be a Millionaire? Huh. It was a lot of fun. You learn a lot because, you know, we didn't ever win a million, but you learn a lot about the questions because you go, oh, I didn't realize that.
0: Yeah. Who won?
1: She did.
0: I just knew it was going to be Kim.
1: Smarter than me. I'm just telling you. All right, we're going to get started. Win them for you. Can buy them, Lindsey Sterling, this morning. And we'll be putting out that, you can go ahead and tell them now here in just a few, but we'll give you that.
0: Keyword.
1: Pre-sale when, word.
0: Yeah, that.
1: Yeah.
0: Those coming words, up. This is what we're coming up with.
1: You got till today until 9 a.m. tomorrow morning to do that. Then tickets go on sale at 10 a.m. at Ticketmaster.com. So we'll be putting that out on our social media. Of course, you can always tell them here on the air as well.
0: Okay.
1: And, we got tickets to the Trash Pandas.
0: Yeah, that's right. And we'll also do some, we're going to be doing Masterpiece Theater. We haven't gone over our itinerary, really.
1: We haven't.
0: In the last little bit.
1: We're both struggling. So let's go get some coffee. We got our history lesson coming up around 6:30. Good morning.
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0: Star 99.1, 625, 66 out the door, mostly cloudy. High today, going to be around 88, and we could see some more of those showers we saw yesterday, so we'll get more details on your traffic and weather and history lesson on the way.
1: Okay.
0: On the way.
1: You know what you didn't do this morning? When I told you that I had run late earlier because I had to go back upstairs and wash my foot, you didn't ask me why.
0: I didn't?
1: No, I don't even remember. You didn't ask me why.
0: I don't even remember you even telling me you had to walk back. I don't remember.
1: I said it was a morning.
0: I wasn't listening to you.
1: I don't expect you to that time of morning.
0: I mean, I got to spend, what, 4 hours, five hours? I mean, come on.
1: You're like, I wasn't clocked in yet to have to listen to you.
0: So what happened?
1: So I came downstairs, and I'd taken my shoes off in the car yesterday. I don't know why. I was wearing some little flip-flops, and so my shoes were in the car. And so I was like, fine. So I was going out the garage door, and I stepped in something way too squishy and furry. Ooh. And slimy. It was a half a rat.
0: Oh, no!
1: The back half, if you must know.
0: Oh!
1: Half of a rat that my cat had left for me.
0: Oh, sick.
1: And so I had to go back upstairs and wash my foot. And then I came back downstairs again to get in the car. And then I'd forgotten my keys back upstairs. And so I was like, so I walked back upstairs again.
0: Oh, man. You know, speaking of rats.
1: Yeah.
0: We had a little field mice. That was causing us some issues. They started cutting the field behind us. You know, and when they used to do that, you know, you always have little animals and things like little rabbits and stuff
1: like
0: that come to your things.
1: Yeah, it's like the secret of them. They have to flee.
0: Noticed something in the cabinet the other day. And I noticed the flower had gotten into. Somebody gotten into the flower. And my wife's like, oh, my gosh. And, of course, she freaks out. We're clean people. I said, honey.
1: We're clean people.
0: I said, hey, it happens. You know, it's at the bottom. A little mousetrap in there.
1: Aww. Yep.
0: And then my wife and my son kind of was on me about it, going, I really wish we could have caught him and put him back out in the field with his family, you know?
1: Oh.
0: I said, well, it's too late.
1: Oh, yeah, next time you just get the humane trap.
0: Yeah, he's done. Yeah, I know.
1: But not the glue traps if you want to let him go. I can't tell you how long I had to spend one day trying to get a mouse out of a glue trap, because that's what I did. And I was using olive oil and stuff, and their little bones are so tiny, and I was so afraid I was going to hurt it. But not the glue traps if you're going to get a
0: non-lethal
1: trap.
0: Okay, no glue traps.
1: Wait, one more thing. What's the question? Yesterday, that was, if you could suddenly talk to your animals, what would you ask them? My daughter said she would ask him, what's your real name?
0: What's your real name? Oh, that's a good idea. Yeah. I love that.
1: I liked it too. I gave her a high five.
0: All right, history lesson on the way.
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0: feel.
1: Star 99.1, 631 and 66 out the door. Dense fog advisory in effect, so maybe you want to leave a little bit early. More in your traffic. Weather is on the way. Sterling, Lindsey Sterling tickets on the way as well around 6:45, but we got to do our history lesson.
2: Okay, get to it.
1: All right, August 27th. Today is Banana Lovers Day.
2: No.
1: You love bananas.
2: No, it's yes, not Banana
1: you
2: Lovers
1: do.
2: Day.
1: Yes, it is.
2: I told y'all all about the banana stuff that they're doing over at Sonic yesterday. I told my kids. They thought it sounded great because they're doing a bunch of, because pumpkin spice is everywhere. They're like, fine, we'll go bananas. and they have a banana Dr. Pepper that they're doing over there now. Banana cream, dirty soda, Dr. Pepper. I don't want it, but I'm going to end up trying it because it sounds so awful, but I have to be on video if I try it.
1: Today's World Rock, Paper, Scissors Day.
2: Okay. Let's do it right now.
1: Okay.
2: One, two, three, shoot. Oh, we both did paper.
1: We did. Because I'm going to tell you why.
2: Why?
1: All right, let's do it again.
2: One, two, three, shoot. No, you went. We shot, and then you changed to paper right afterwards. I did rock. I saw Dwayne the Rock Johnson doing that with people.
1: So, reason why I brought that up, because there was a company in Japan, a well-known company. I don't have it right here in front of me, but they were selling off a bunch of electronics, and they didn't know who to use. They had the two biggest auction houses. So they brought the CEOs in and said, we're going to play rock, scissor, paper.
2: Nobody's ever said it like that.
1: Well,
2: rock, paper, scissors.
1: Rock said, whatever. Anyway, so he kind of warned them beforehand. He says, we're going to come back. You're going to do this. So one of them went back and talked to their kids and said, exactly what I need to do. And he said, always go with paper first. And he won.
2: Really?
1: He won. Sure did.
2: I didn't even know that. And both of us went with paper first.
1: Yeah.
2: Well, I think that's the assumption that somebody's going to throw rock first because it seems like the strongest. And when I saw Dwayne the Rock Johnson do it, he always threw rock, so he was easy to beat.
1: Give me a Tarzan sound real quick while you're over there. Today's Tarzan Day, just so you know. Okay.
2: Compliant this morning. Look at that.
1: A few things real quickly. It happened on this day. 1940, Nestle registered the trademark Toll House for their chocolate chip cookies.
2: Okay.
1: Mary Poppins, the 1964 Disney release of Mary Poppins, a musical feature in featuring Julie Andrews and Dick Van Dyke, came out on this day in 1964.
2: Dick Van Dyke's doing okay, by the way. He's 100 and he's doing all right. Because we didn't even talk about it. We didn't even talk about the fact that we lost Tim Curry yesterday.
1: I know it.
2: I am devastated.
1: And I told Miss Josie, I said, because we talked about it a little bit off the air this morning, and I said, it come in threes, who's next? And what did you say?
2: I said, I feel bad because I forgot it first as well, but Hayden Panettiere just passed.
1: Did not think about that. And I was like,
2: man. But then, you know, you had two legends, and I think that's what diverted us a little bit because, oh, my goodness, my daughter says we have to get Dolly shirts to mourn her passing. And, of course, Tim Curry, I meant to watch Clue last night.
1: Yeah.
2: Didn't get around to it because I was worried that my PlayStation was dead. So.
1: And finally, in our history lesson, I bring this up just for you because you're my buddy. 8 years ago, 2018, Weird Al Yankovic got his star on the Hollywood Walk of Fame.
2: Yay! Loving some Weird Al.
1: That's our history lesson here on Star 99.1. Coming up,
2: we got some winning before you can buy them Lindsey Sterling tickets with the No Name Game.
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0: traffic update now.
1: Some extremely dense fog this morning. Just depends on where you're at. Like coming out of 31 and 20 coming out of Decatur is just a major mess fog-wise. Traffic is down to a crawl. You just can't see very far. Same thing on Highway 67, 565 in different places. Just be careful as you're heading out. We're also looking at some dense fog over in the Shoals and over in Scottsboro and between Scottsboro and Huntsville and up in Arab. Keep the seatbelts buckled. Be careful. We are accident-free. From the Tennessee Valley Traffic Center, I'm David Cruz, Mr. Traffic.
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0: Star 99.1, the early morning crew, Kevin and Miss Josie, 646 and 66 in the valley. A little dense fog out there, so be careful. But right now, it's your chance to win some great tickets with our no-name song of the day.
1: Okay, I do have tickets for you. Win them before you can buy them for Lindsey Stirling, the Snow Waltz Tour. And that's going to be coming up on, it's in November. It's November
0: 24th.
1: Okay, got you. 24th. And I do have a pre-sale code for you, which these tickets are going to go on sale officially to the general public tomorrow morning at 10. But as of this morning, beginning at 9 o'clock, you'll be able to use the pre-sale offer code VBC26.
0: Mm-hmm.
1: Easy to remember.
0: That's
1: VBC, because it'll be at the Von Braun Center, 26. So that'll be the pre-sale code. But you could win your tickets for free right now. I'm going to play a little bit of a song. If you can tell me the name of this song, then you can win your tickets right now. Here we go.
0: Wow.
1: Do you know it?
0: Do it again. I think I do. Do it again. Hadn't heard it in a while.
1: It's not that old, but also I would not have identified it. Okay, so if y'all happen to know the name of that song, you can win right now, 256-534-9900.
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4: 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This is Kevin and Miss Josie. Who's this?
5: This is Whitney.
4: Hey, Whitney. How you doing this morning?
5: I'm doing well. How about y'all?
4: Doing pretty well so far, Miss Whitney. Now, do you know the name of that song?
5: Is it Wake Up Call?
4: It is. It's Wake Up Call. I don't know how you did that, because I was like, because I listened to more of it, and I was like, I know this song. Couldn't have told you at all. Miss Whitney, how's your week been so far?
5: Not too bad. Work's gone by pretty fast, which is nice.
4: Oh, that's good. Yes. Does that mean you've been really busy this week?
5: We have.
4: Yes. That'll do it. Well, congratulations on getting your tickets for Lindsay Sterling. What station are you listening to this beautiful Thursday?
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0: Star 99.1, 655 with the early morning crew. Kevin and Miss Chelsea, that was our no-name song of the day, which was...
1: That was Wake Up Calling. Was it Calling or Call? That was Maroon 5.
0: It's Wake Up Call.
1: Congratulations to Whitney Parker.
0: What do you go, Whitney? What do you go, Whitney?
1: Well, she got it right this morning. That's really what I was looking for, because you and I have been talking all morning to each other off air about how tired we were. I was like, I need a wake-up song.
0: You got us one.
1: And that one will work for me. It was just like this close to being George Michael, Wake Me Up Before You
0: Go-Go.
1: Wake
0: Me Up Before You Go-Go.
1: But this is what we went with instead. I didn't know that Maroon 5 had been around so long. They actually started in 1994. But at the time, they were still in high school. And they went by the name Kara's Flowers, and they played garage grunge music. And they had their first gig in 1995 and got a deal with Reprise Records.
0: Ah.
1: And then they released an album. Their first album came out in 1997. They must have just graduated.
0: Yeah.
1: And it was called The Fourth World, but they only sold 5,000 copies. And that was it. So they got dropped.
0: Oh, no.
1: And in 2001, they rebranded as Maroon 5. By 2002, they came out with their album Songs About Jane, which was a massive, it sold 2.7 million copies. All he had to do was connect with his inner muse, because Songs About Jane really was about a woman named Jane, who was his ex. So he wrote a whole album about her.
0: Yeah.
1: And that was the one that did it. This song in particular wasn't about Jane. He said, you can only write so many songs about an ex. So we started trying to go in a different musical direction. by the way, since Whitney just won those tickets to go see Lindsey Stirling, the Snow Waltz tour, those tickets officially go on sale tomorrow at 10. But if you have the pre-sale code, you can get them this morning starting at 10. That code is VBC26. Hey, Kevin.
0: What?
1: Speaking of wake up,
0: mm-hmm.
1: How does cicadas know to wake up every 17 years?
0: I don't know.
1: Circadian rhythm.
0: Mm-hmm.
1: Gotta be a smart one to get that.
0: Quit hitting the rim shot. Quit hitting the rim shot.
1: Why don't people in Athens wake up early?
0: I don't know.
1: Because dawn is tough on Greece.
0: That's kind of funny.
1: I like it. I woke up this morning and my bed was broken.
0: Oh, it was?
1: Yeah, it turns out I'm a heavy sleeper.
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2: Traffic continues to build on all our inbound routes. Going south on Research Park Boulevard is really stacking up, and a lot of that's due to fog once again. Same thing coming out of Decatur. 31 and 20 is covered in a lot of fog, just very dense. We don't have any accidents to report as of yet, but be careful out there. School zones are going active about now, and you've got a lot of students that are going to be on the roadways and walking to school and riding bikes and even new drivers. So be careful. Keep an eye out for them. Help them get to where they're going. From the Tennessee Valley Traffic Center, I'm David Cruz, Mr. Traffic.
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3: I'm News 19 meteorologist Ben Smith. Warm and humid for this afternoon. Scattered showers and thunderstorms for some, with highs in the upper 80s to low 90s. Overnight lows tonight will be in the upper 60s. Another round of some patchy fog. Otherwise, a decent Friday afternoon. Only a few isolated showers. Highs around 90. A good looking weekend, but hotter temperatures will be in the low 90s Saturday and Sunday. I'm News 19 meteorologist Ben Smith with your Weather Authority forecast.
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0: Star 99.1, the early morning crew, Kevin and Miss Josie on a Thursday, 7:07. Thanks for joining us. 67 out there right now, mostly cloudy. High today, 87, and dense fog advisory still in effect, so just be careful if you're out there cruising around this morning.
1: Oh, yeah. I hope y'all are being careful out on the roads. I don't know if there's a lot of tree branches after the storm yesterday. All I know is it knocked out a lot of power for a lot of folks for a while.
0: It got rough over here. I mean, it got really dark yesterday afternoon.
1: Yeah. Yeah. And it almost killed my PlayStation yesterday. So it was a close call. Everything else in the house would come back on. That was the one thing that wouldn't.
0: A lot going on this hour. Coming up around 7:45, I want to share with you out there and Miss Josie something that happened to me yesterday afternoon. I got a phone call. My mother in distress, crying, screaming. It wasn't fun. And I just think we need to talk about it because we just need to educate ourselves and educate our family. And we'll talk more about that coming up at 7:45.
1: Okay.
0: All right.
1: I'm not ready for that. All right. Okay. I am ready to give you some Trash Pandas tickets. We're going to be doing some brain tickler trivia. And we're going to be doing Family Feud style. Don't tell me I don't have to actually worry, though, because you didn't tell me what your mom
0: said. No, you don't have to worry.
1: Okay. All right. Okay.
0: I got it under control.
1: Trash Pandas tickets on the way with the brain tickler trivia.
0: Oh, also, I do want to remind folks, too, we're going to join all the radio stations around the country.
1: Yeah.
0: And I know Tennessee actually started this, the Tennessee Broadcasters Association. So give them a big thumbs up. We're going to do a tribute to Dolly today at 8 a.m. Central Time.
1: Yeah, we are. I was waiting on this, and I don't know what other dedications there will be, if there will be a designated day, especially. I read so much about Dolly yesterday, about her single-handedly bringing the high school dropout rate down 29%. It was 30-something. She brought it down to 6%, and because she promised every 7th and 8th grader $500 of her own money if they wouldn't drop out. And you have the books, and she had started the largest bald eagle conservatory program or conservation program for the ones that couldn't be released. She did so much good, and I was just reading about that yesterday. Anyway, so yeah, we are going to participate in that coming up at 8 o'clock, just to remember her.
0: All right, it's on the way.
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0: 99.1 Risk It All. Bruno Mars with the early morning crew. And Kevin and Miss Josie, 716, mostly cloudy, 67 in the valley. And are we ready to play?
1: Well, I'm ready.
0: All right, let me crank it up here. Here we go. Ladies and gentlemen, it is time to play what we call our Brain Tickler Family Feud Question of the Day.
1: All right, so this time it's for tickets to see the Rocket City Trash Pandas taking on the Montgomery Biscuits at Toyota Field Sunday, next Sunday, September 6th. And I do have four tickets for you. If you can tell me something specific you need to make a scarecrow. What's the top answer? What's something you need to make a scarecrow? It's about that time of year.
2: It is.
1: It most certainly is. If you can tell me the top answer, you can win right now. 256-534-9900.
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0: Star 99.1 724 with the early morning crew with Kevin and Miss Josie. About 67 out in the valley, and we're playing our brain tickler family feud question of the day.
1: Yeah, we're just a little less than an hour away from Masterpiece Theater as well, and another chance for you to win. But right now, I do have your Trash Pandas tickets, a 4-pack, and we will see if you can tell me the top answer. Star 99.1, this is Kevin and Miss Josie. Who's this?
2: This is Tess.
1: Hi, Tess. How are you today?
2: Good. How are you?
1: Oh, I'm doing pretty well, and I'm trying to give out some Trash Pandas tickets. What do you think is something specific you would need to make a scarecrow?
2: Is it straw?
1: Miss Tess, it's straw! That's the top answer! See, I thought people these days stuffed them with like old clothes and stuff, but straw still reigns supreme. Yeah. Tess, what are you doing today?
2: I'm going to school.
1: You are? What grade are you in?
2: I'm in sixth grade.
1: Yeah, and so you're a little bit into the school year already. How's it? What's your favorite class right now?
2: Math class.
1: Math is excellent.
0: Ooh, wow.
1: You keep those skills up.
0: Yeah.
1: You've already got Kevin and myself beat already, I'm sure.
0: Yes.
1: Well, Miss Tess, way to go. You got the top answer. You won yourself some tickets to go see the Trash Pandas. What station are you listening to this beautiful Thursday?
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0: Star 99.1729 with the early morning crew with Kevin and Miss Josie. Coming up here around 7:45, I'll tell you, my mother never calls me. Mama Sue never calls me during the middle of the day. When she called me yesterday afternoon crying, I thought there was a death in the family, but there was no death in the family, thank goodness. But I think I need to share the story because we just need to revisit this.
1: Okay.
0: And so we can all re-educate our family and friends. We'll talk about that at 7:45, but we got a winner this morning.
1: Yeah, we do. Miss Tess.
0: Way to go.
1: The math magician out there.
0: Woo!
1: Who's on her way to school. She got it right. She got the top answer. She made it look easy. Name something specific you need to make a scarecrow. The top answer was straw.
0: They always need straw.
1: See, it's like I was telling Tess, I was like, oh, I thought we stuffed them with like other old clothes.
0: No.
1: We stuffed clothes with other clothes now, but no, it still needs to be a really authentic. You need straw. So you need straw, you need clothes.
0: Yeah.
1: I prefer overalls on a scarecrow.
0: Overalls, yes. That,
1: right?
0: Definitely.
1: That's what you need. And if you're going with a shirt, it has to be what?
0: Has to be flannel.
1: Plaid is what I was thinking, but that's what you mean
0: when you
1: say
0: flaid.
1: You got it. You need a pole to hold the scarecrow up.
0: Yeah.
1: That is another necessity. You need a hat,
0: and
1: you need boots or gloves.
0: You always need boots and gloves.
1: Which one's more important, boots or gloves?
0: I think you got to have the boots to finish out the outfit.
1: I was going to say gloves because you're not looking down so much, but the arms that are out to the side, you need the worker's gloves on, right? Okay. But Tess was right in that straw was the first and foremost thing that you'll need. So congratulations.
0: Way to go, Tess.
1: She won the family some Trash Pandas tickets. Hey, Kevin.
0: Oh, you got more jokes?
1: What? What's a scarecrow's favorite kind of joke?
0: I don't know.
1: A corny one. What's a scarecrow's favorite fruit?
0: I don't know.
1: Strawberry. How do you greet a female scarecrow?
0: I don't know.
1: Hey, girl.
0: Oh, no. You don't deserve that.
1: I did.
2: 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Traffic update now.
3: Looks like we're still accident-free across the valley. Traffic is moving along steadily, but it's very slow in some places. 565 is really beginning to build and slow down through the construction area, so be careful through there. You've also got more activity coming in on 231 coming down the mountain. It's foggy when you get to the Tennessee River Bridge, and then it's thinning out a little bit, but heavy traffic is keeping it slow. Been having problems with the light there at Green Cove and the Parkway short cycling, and that's backing traffic up quite a bit, so you want to be on the lookout for that. Coming in from the New Hope area, coming in from Gunnersville, Boaz, Albertville, you do have some patchy dense fog in there, especially in the low areas, so be careful there also. Keep the seat belts buckled, be safe, keep the headlights on. From the Tennessee Valley Traffic Center, I'm David Cruz, Mr. Traffic.
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13: From the WHNT News 19 Weather Authority, here's your latest forecast.
14: I'm News 19 meteorologist Ben Smith. Warm and humid for this afternoon. Scattered showers and thunderstorms for some, with highs in the upper 80s to low 90s. Overnight lows tonight will be in the upper 60s. Another round of some patchy fog. Otherwise, a decent Friday afternoon. Only a few isolated showers. Highs around 90. A good looking weekend, but hotter temperatures will be in the low 90s Saturday and Sunday. I'm News 19 meteorologist Ben Smith with your Weather Authority forecast.
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1: Star 99.1, 743, and mostly cloudy, 68 in the valley. Again, we got that dense fog advisory in effect around 9 a.m. this morning. So just be careful out there and slow down and leave early if you can. We got a tribute to Dolly Parton coming up at 8 o'clock. We're joining all the radio stations across Tennessee and the surrounding areas. So this will be awesome. I can't wait for it.
0: Yeah.
1: It's coming up at 8 o'clock, so you don't want to miss that. But I have to share a story with you and our listeners yesterday.
0: Okay.
1: All right. So me and my mom, we talk every morning and every night. She's 82 years old, Mama Sue. And just checking on her because I'm an only child. Of course, I've got some friends over there and a little bit of family that kind of watches over as well. I get a call from her late yesterday afternoon. And I normally don't get a call. So I'm thinking, oh, gosh, there's a death in the family. And she's crying.
0: Oh.
1: And she's screaming.
0: No.
1: And I'm like, Mom, what's going on? Tell me what's going on. And so what happened was, and I just want to bring this up so we can educate our family, our friends. She said, son, I know that you've talked to me about it, but it got hacked. So she got a text on her phone that said her phone was going to be locked if she didn't call this Apple number. And all she could think about was the fact that she needed her phone because that's her lifeline, right? Yeah. To call people. And she called, and the guy was, he verified that he was with Apple, and she gave him all the information.
0: No.
1: Every single bit.
0: Babe.
1: Was on the phone with him a couple of hours. She got off. How she figured out that she was hacked is because after he got all this information, luckily she had a thing set up on one of her credit cards that if you try to charge something, she has to accept it. She has to say yes on her phone before the charge will go through. And that's when she figured out, oh, no, I've been hacked. And the thing that she told the bank whenever she called and got everything, locked down, she says, but the guy was so nice. And the lady at the bank said, they're paid to be nice. They're paid to rip you off. They want to be nice. They want to get as much information as you can. So they locked down her accounts. And this morning, I've been working with her this morning, getting her locked down on her credit. With TransUnion, Equifax, and all that stuff. So that way they can't go in and try to open up any new credit cards or go buy something with her name because she gave her driver's license number and everything. And we've talked about this. I have educated her. We just had this talk just a week ago because I get these things all the time. Matter of fact, yesterday I got an email that looked like just like it was from Sam saying that it was time for me to re-up my membership. And I almost clicked it. But then I'm like, my membership's not due till February every year. And so, of course, I looked at the email address and it was from, it was not the email address, but it looked so real and they're getting better at it. So I just felt like I needed to bring this up this morning so that, and she's embarrassed. I told her there's nothing to be embarrassed about. This happens every day. We just need to be aware.
0: Yeah, and this is a good thing to share. And I'm glad she let you do that because, you know these things, them logically, but sometimes you can get swept up in the moment. Never click the link. Don't click the link. Don't answer the questions on the phone. Hang up. Call them if you're worried about it. Call your actual company. Get the actual number. You also had me paranoid for a second because you're like, oh, I got a thing from Sam's Club that said my membership was up, which I've been getting this from Costco.
1: Oh, no.
0: But it's in the Costco app itself.
1: Okay, good. Okay, good, good.
0: Yesterday, I finally clicked it and was like, oh, I need to renew. And you saying that really, really got me. It's the utility company.
1: Mm-hmm.
0: If it's the police saying you got a warrant out for your arrest or somebody you love is in jail and you got to bail them out. Don't trust a thing.
1: Don't trust it.
0: Don't follow the link. Mm-mm, mm-mm. Don't answer questions on the phone. Just hang up and find the correct number and call yourself. Yeah.
1: So just be aware, again, educate your family about this, because I know it. I felt so bad for her. She was so embarrassed. But we got everything locked down, so just be careful out there.
0: Okay.
1: All right. Tribute, Dolly Parton, coming up, 8 o'clock sharp.
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0: 1, it is 7:59 in 55 seconds. There we go, because we are doing something special this morning here on the Early Morning Crew.
1: Yes, so this started, and we'd already been talking about Dolly earlier this week, but this started, I guess, in Sevierville and up in Tennessee. They said, okay, so we're just going to all stop what we're doing at 8 o'clock, and we're gonna play a song of Dolly's to honor. And it sort of spread from there throughout the Southeast and probably across the nation right now, that we were all going to stop what we were doing and play a little Dolly song in her memory. Oh, my daughter is stricken about it. She's like, we need Dolly shirts to remember her by. We're going to have to wear them together. She just loved her so much. So are you ready?
0: I'm ready.
1: Okay. You'll have to give me just a second. I had it ready and then I didn't anymore. I'm sorry. I got busy doing Masterpiece Theater and I didn't have my song ready. Okay. Give me just a second.
0: All right. We'll give you a second here. But yeah, we are joining because here we go.
1: Nope. No, okay. It's the commercial that's going to play before I have it. You just give me a second and I'll be there. Okay, so we are ready to participate now if you are. Okay?
0: All right, let's do it.
1: I hope you're ready.

0: Star 99.1. I got goosebumps.
1: We were listening. That usually we're just gabbing the whole time we're off air, but we were listening this time around. And of course, there is the legend that supposedly that song was not written for somebody that, you know, a romantic person that she was leaving, but Porter Wagoner, who helped her start her career, because he was established at the time, and they teamed up for years. And it turned out that he was trying to kind of keep her under his thumb a little bit, because her star was just rising, and everybody could see it. And so he wouldn't give her raises. He would give her expensive gifts. He would give her cars. He would give her jewelry. But she needed, you know, to establish herself and have money so she could go out on her own. And he wasn't happy about it. So she ended up writing this song for him to tell him that she had to leave. And that's the bittersweet memories. Wow. That's all I'm taking with me. She was telling him, I don't want anything from you. I just need to go. I need to go be on my own. And when DJ Shadow and I were talking about this yesterday, and about, he was like, do you know it was about Porter Wagoner? And I was like, yeah, I know. He said, did you know that when it came that he fell upon hard times and had to sell his music catalog, she bought it and gave it back to him?
0: I did not know that.
1: And supposedly the last day on this earth that Porter had, she went to his hospital room and shut the door and played him a song, but never talked about what it was. I don't know if she wrote one just for him or if it was something like that, but I mean, it was a beautiful way to say goodbye to somebody. Because sometimes you have to. You're just like, you know, this isn't about you or you being bad or any animosity. I just got to go. And I really admire her for that. And I've always admired her. Her family has asked, by the way, that if you are mourning Dolly as well.

0: Well, they haven't put out much information about funeral arrangements or anything, but they say in lieu of sending flowers to the family, to Dollywood or anywhere, they say, could you please just consider donating to Dolly's Imagination Library, the one where she sends out books to kids every month. It's been millions of books at this point. And she said, the family said, you know, if you want to donate to that instead, that's what she would have wanted.
1: Wow, man.
0: So
1: We're gonna miss you, Dolly.
0: Yeah.
1: We're gonna miss you.
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0: Star 99.1. It is 8:12 with the early morning crew with Kevin and Miss Josie. And coming up around 8:45, we'll have a minute of motivation with Miss Josie.
1: Yeah, we will.
0: Also, coming up too, we'll have Masterpiece Theater brought to you by the Broadway Theater League.
1: Yeah, we are. You know what I have actually to give away today?
0: Found
1: another vinyl for Olivia Rodrigo.
0: Where are you finding all these vinyls at?
1: I just been digging in the prize closet. I had to go in there one day and keep going, ooh, look at that. Ooh, look at that. So I do have an Olivia Rodrigo vinyl of her latest album to give to you if you can figure out our movie today when we act it out.
0: All right. Coming up next. Oh, by the way, today is National Banana Day, and I got a joke for you.
1: Okay.
0: All right. Why did the banana go to the doctor?
1: Why did the banana go to the doctor? I don't know.
0: Because he wasn't peeling very well.
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3: 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Our colors will fade eventually, so if our time is running out, day after day, we'll make the mundane a masterpiece. Oh my, my, oh my, my love, I take one look

0: Star 99.1, the early morning crew with Kevin and Miss Josie. Hey, we couldn't do it without you. It's 8:16 and mostly cloudy, 68 in the valley. Should see that high today around 87. There could be some more showers on the way as well. We'll get updated on your forecast and traffic moments away.
1: Okay, so we are ready to do Masterpiece Theater with the Broadway Theater League. They have an incredible lineup this season. We've got Beauty and the Beast still on the way, and The Notebook, and Waitress, and Neil Diamond musical. I mean, it's just going to be great. They got the pick three going on now. BroadwayTheaterLeague.org. And what you can win right now is the new Olivia Rodrigo vinyl, the full album that I have for you. Parental advisory is on here, just so you know. So we're going to act out a scene from a movie and see if you can tell us the name of that movie so you can win. Are you ready?
0: I'm going to try. All right, let's try.
1: I don't think I can take this. I just want to hit somebody till they feel as bad as I do. I just want to hit something. I want to hit it hard. Here, hit this. Go ahead, Malin, slap her.
2: Are you crazy?
1: Hit her.
2: Are you high, Clarie?
1: We'll sell t-shirts saying, I slapped Weezer Boudreaux. Hit her. Weezer, this is your chance to do something for your fellow man. Knock her lights out, Malin.
2: Let go of me.
1: Malin, you just missed the chance of a lifetime. Half a Chickapin parish to give their eye teeth to take a whack at Weezer. What's the name of that movie? Do you know? That's good. That was
0: Do you know?
1: I told Kevin, you got. It's like, you play up that Southern accent. You be your mama for a second.
0: How's your mama name up there?
1: Do you know the name of that movie? If you do, you can win right now. 256-534-9900.
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0: Star 99.1, the early morning crew with Kevin and Miss Josie 824. 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
1: All right, so today you can win the Olivia Rodrigo vinyl of her latest album if you can identify the name of this movie we're about to act out a scene from. Are you ready?
0: Let's try it again.
1: I don't think I can take this. I want to hit somebody till they feel as bad as I do. I just want to hit something. I want to hit it hard. Here, hit this. Go ahead, Malin, slap her.
0: Are you crazy?
1: Hit her.
0: Are you high, Clarie?
1: We'll sell t-shirts saying, I slapped Weezer Boudreaux. Hit her. Weezer, this is your chance to do something for your fellow man. Knock her lights out, Malin.
0: Let go of me.
1: Malin, you just missed the chance of a lifetime. Half a Chicopin parish to give their eye teeth to take a whack at Weezer. What's the name? Oh, I feel like that's in my soul. Like that's who I'm meant to be. What's the name of the movie? Let's go to the phone. Star 99.1. This is Kevin and Miss Josie. Who's this?
2: Brittany.
1: Hi, Brittany. How are you today?
2: I am good. How are you?
1: I am doing just wonderfully. Miss Brittany, I'm looking for the name of that movie. Do you know it?
2: The Color Purple.
1: Oh, that's such a good guess. That's very Southern. It's not The Color Purple, but you try me back if you think of another one.
3: Thanks.
1: Thank you. Star 99.1, who's this?
4: Crystal.
1: Crystal. Hey, Crystal. How are you?
4: Good. How are you?
1: I'm doing wonderfully. You sound like you think you know what the movie is. What do you think it was?
4: It was Steel Magnolias.
1: It was. And I agree with you. It was such a good movie. I was in that play. I was Shelby in the play.
0: Oh, were you really?
1: Yes.
4: Wow.
1: I was this close to saying blush and bashful, but we went with something a little bit more difficult. Well, Miss Crystal, you won yourself the Olivia Rodrigo album this morning. What station are you listening to this beautiful Thursday?
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5: 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Wake up. I love the morning show.
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0: Or 99.1, the early morning crew, Kevin and Miss Josie, 829 and 70 in the Valley. And we got a winner in our Masterpiece Theater brought to you by the Broadway Theater League.
1: We sure did. Crystal, you did so good. Miss Crystal Brassel got it right. I could hear her saying, oh, that's such a good movie. And it was. I loved it so much. And we did act out a scene from Steel Magnolias. And it was the scene where Malin... Which is just Malin. When I saw the movie, I was like, what do they mean, Malin? I was trying to envision what the name actually was, but it's M apostrophe Lynn. It's very Southern. And it's a scene where she's mourning her daughter, and they're trying to cheer her up by having her slap a Weeza, which is just great. So a few things I learned about the movie is that when Betty Davis saw the off-Broadway play, she was like, oh, this is a perfect vehicle for me. And she thought she would be Weeza because she liked playing a little bit mean. She saw Katharine Hepburn as Clarie and Elizabeth Taylor as Truvy. Ah. And when she tried to get the rights for the movie adaptation, she found out that they were already planning on it with much younger actresses. And Meg Ryan, instead of Julia Roberts, was going to play Shelby. She actually was under contract to play Shelby, but she asked him very nicely to please let her out of it so she could play Sally in When Harry Met Sally.
2: Really?
1: So that worked out for Meg.
0: It did.
1: This worked out great for Julia Roberts. Daryl Hannah was originally turned down for the role of Annell because she was too attractive. They were like, no, you can't play this mousy little girl. And so she asked if she could come in and read for the part anyway. So she showed up at the studio. She did what you're supposed to do when you're trying to make yourself look plainer. She put on glasses and brushed her hair so it was frizzy. And she was so unrecognizable that security didn't even let her in at first.
0: Really?
1: Yeah.
0: Wow.
1: It's the glasses, man.
0: Yeah.
1: Clark Kent knew it. Superman knew it. Dolly and Daryl Hannah studied hairstylists so that their hairstyling scenes would look authentic, which was a necessity in the beauty shop scene where they're doing Julia Roberts' hair for her wedding. I was reading more about how they all stayed at the Holiday Inn in this little town, and as the company members arrived, they turned it into the Magnolia Hotel. But Dolly decided she was going to leave the Holiday Inn. She found a little plantation house on the edge of a river, and it had big picture windows facing all the scenery and stuff, which she really liked. And she loved spending the afternoons in this residence, but then she realized that photographers with telescopic high-powered lenses could get pictures of her.
0: Ooh.
1: So at 3 a.m., she called the hotel and said that she was moving back into the Holiday Inn, and she did for a little bit till she found another place where Shirley MacLaine was going to be her neighbor. And Shirley asked the realtor, she said, would my nude sunbathing cause any problems? And the realtor was like quick on it. He said, only a traffic jam on the lake. So they got to be neighbors for a little bit. And of course, I picked this one because of Dolly. Because after one poor take, the director was getting on to Dolly and said, can you act? And she said, no, but it's your job to make me look like I can. I love her for that. Congratulations again to Crystal for getting it right this morning. Your minute of motivation is on the way.
3: 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Traffic update now.
4: As the fog begins to slowly burn off across the Tennessee Valley, we're still looking pretty good. Only one accident showing right now, and it's 565 near the county line exit for the eastbound traffic. So that's affecting you a little bit. Traffic backed up all the way to Greenbrier right now, so be careful through there. And like I said, with this fog out there, you've got limited visibility in some places. Just keep the headlights on and slow down a little bit. From the Tennessee Valley Traffic Center, I'm David Cruz, Mr. Traffic.
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6: I'm News 19 meteorologist Ben Smith. Warm and humid for this afternoon. Scattered showers and thunderstorms for some, with highs in the upper 80s to low 90s. Overnight lows tonight will be in the upper 60s. Another round of some patchy fog. Otherwise, a decent Friday afternoon. Only a few isolated showers. Highs around 90. A good-looking weekend, but hotter temperatures will be in the low 90s Saturday and Sunday. I'm News 19 meteorologist Ben Smith with your Weather Authority forecast.
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0: Star 99.1, the early morning crew with Kevin and Miss Josie. Got some random facts for you coming up just around 9:30, but it is time for a minute of motivation with Miss Josie.
1: So I was quoting Miss Dolly just yesterday for our minute of motivation. Today it's Tim Curry because we lost him at the age of 80 as well. And I loved him so much. Here's what he had to say about feeling like a kid. I still find it quite easy to find my way into a childlike imagination. And we're all Peter Pan ourselves in some respects. Everybody should keep a firm grip on childhood, even as a grown-up. And as I thought about that, I really liked it because we're all kind of a, you know, Peter Pan in some way. Not because we avoided growing up because we had to, but because there is something from childhood that we don't want to lose and we might look back at with nostalgia and we want that again. And I get to see it in my kids all the time. So it helps reconnect me with that. You know, Bronson just wanting to be outside for no reason so he can be in a tree, or chasing the dog around the house and scream laughing until he collapses. And Harrison, even at 11, he's so excited about being able to exercise his imagination with paper. He's got, I mean, he'll make chain links that go together with a kunai attached. It's like a little arrow-shaped point that he can throw, and he makes sabers and throwing knives. He does have a theme there, but he loves to share that with his friends and even with kids he just met. He'll bring it to the park, and they'll all end up running around with him with these little paper weapons he made. But I was at Flow Jam this last weekend. It's just a bunch of people listening to music. They bring their families out. They dance around. I learned some hula hoop tricks. Just a little, you know, like you bounce it off this arm and then it goes around your neck, or you step in and out of it in a way that looks cool. It wasn't complicated, but I felt like a kid and it was wonderful. So I hope you embrace your inner child because they're there. Somebody you can love and help and give life to in a way that they deserve. And maybe it's getting genuinely excited about something or being curious enough to ask questions that you still don't know the answer to. Evie asked me the other day how glow-in-the-dark paint works, and I didn't know, so I had to look it up. So encourage yourself to play, be silly, collect something you like, if it's buttons or pretty rocks or press a flower. Whimsy has been the word of the day for a couple of months now, and you deserve some of that. Adulthood gives us responsibilities, but it doesn't require us to trade away our sense of wonder. You can be a responsible adult and still have a kid's enthusiasm for life, and we need both. I hope you can embrace those little things that make you feel young again.
0: Ooh, there you go. I love it. All right, that's a minute of motivation. Miss Josie, as always, we'll put this on our podcast. So check it out, listen online, share it with your friends. 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
3: Looks like we may have a couple accidents still causing a problem. They're saying they're working one at Prospect at 6th Avenue in Decatur. And then you've got another one eastbound 565 just before county line slowing you down. So be careful through there. Everything else in the valley isn't looking good. Fog is beginning to lift, so that's going to help you out. Keep the seatbelts buckled, the headlights on, and be careful. And we'll be back with an update shortly from the Tennessee Valley Traffic Center. I'm David Cruz, Mr. Traffic.
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0: Star 99.1, Katy Perry, Band-Aids at 9:17 and a 72 out there. Feels pretty good. High today around 85. More in your forecast is on the way.
1: Okay, so what have you been looking at over there?
0: Oh, man. I think I'd like to get this from my wife. She may not like it, though. Betty Crocker getting a head start on the New York Fashion Week with cake slice handbags. Have you heard about this?
1: No.
0: All right. It's called, excuse me, y'all, the Betty 8 Collection bags. It looks like slices of strawberry, yellow, and triple chocolate fudge cake. Each bag comes with Betty Crocker cake mix, frosting, and extra decorations, and it will just cost you $89 each. So
1: $89.
0: I mean, it's not that bad. Cute. I was going to say, it ain't that bad.
1: Did you see actual pictures
0: of
1: it?
0: No, I did not.
1: You never look at the pictures.
0: No, I'm sitting here reading.
1: They're really cute. Look, it looks like a triangular slice of cake. One of them even has candles on it, the one with the yellow and chocolate.
0: It looks worth $89, doesn't it?
1: It's so cute. Well, people pay a lot for handbags.
0: I mean,
1: I don't.
0: The Betty 8 collection. I mean, how cool is that?
1: That's adorable. I was just looking at a brand collaboration, too, because there's just so many of them now. Mm-hmm. You can't have one thing come out without putting out merchandise for it, right? Yeah. So since we are just ahead, we're not just ahead of Halloween. It just feels that way because Halloween stuff is everywhere right now. So PBR, Pabst Blue Ribbon, has teamed up with Friday the 13th and Jason Voorhees because there is an upcoming Crystal Lake series from Peacock. Ooh. And the woman who played Jason's mom in the original, she's going to be in this new version, which I think is going to be a prequel. So what they've done is they've taken the stress out of, you know, just realizing you need a costume to go to that Halloween party when it's a few minutes ahead of time. Mm. So on the Pabst Blue Ribbon box, it's kind of like those old cereal boxes where you cut out the shape on the side. It's Jason's mask and it has little dotted lines. So you cut out the eye part and you just loop this mask around your head and you have a costume. I've had nightmares before where I didn't have my Halloween costume ready and I was trying to do it last second, which also is reality. But I do appreciate that they put some thought into this ahead of Halloween. And there's going to be more stuff. Since they're already coupled up, they're going to have Jason-themed apparel and glassware and koozies and tap handles bobbleheads.
0: I'm getting fancy with all this.
1: What's a tacker?
0: I have no clue.
1: I don't either. We haven't been invited to enough parties to know that.
0: Yeah, I can tell I'm getting
1: old. But those are going to be available starting in September.
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2: I'm News 19 meteorologist Ben Smith. Warm and humid for this afternoon. Scattered showers and thunderstorms for some, with highs in the upper 80s to low 90s. Overnight lows tonight will be in the upper 60s. Another round of some patchy fog. Otherwise, a decent Friday afternoon. Only a few isolated showers. Highs around 90. A good looking weekend, but hotter temperatures will be in the low 90s Saturday and Sunday. I'm News 19 meteorologist Ben Smith with your Weather Authority forecast.
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0: 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The front line of care, the forefront of discovery.
1: That's right. Time for some random facts. Are you ready?
2: I'm so ready.
1: Human stomach acid is strong enough, they say, to dissolve a razor blade over time. Which is actually good news for those kids who ate tainted Halloween candy back in the day.
2: Oh, gosh. Don't even.
1: I'm sorry.
2: I have advice for you about razors, by the way.
1: Yeah.
2: I read that the reason they get dull isn't because you shave with them, because you can use them so few times before they're dull, but it's because of the residue that's left after you shave them. And you're supposed to rinse it in some alcohol or something to really get that off of there, and then it should stay. But what you don't want to do is leave it soaking in the alcohol, because I made that mistake, and that
1: you
2: little strip.
1: You don't want to do
2: it
1: that.
2: It turned to slime and completely ruined the razor.
1: You can pour a little peroxide on it, too. Let it bubble up and then wash it off. That's what I do with mine.
2: I was trying my best, and I ruined it, like, out the gate.
1: How about Blu-rays? Blu-rays made their debut in 2006, meaning that that format is now 20 years old. And by comparison, the DVD came out in 1997 and was the premier format for less than 10 years.
2: Wait, do they still make Blu-rays?
1: I don't know if they do or not.
2: I don't know, because we had to pick one at one point. I feel like Blu-ray, like they don't make them anymore, but well, I don't know.
1: Hey, the first CD that was made and sold in the U.S. was? Do you remember that?
2: No, I feel like I've known it before.
1: All right, it was back in 1984. It was Bruce Springsteen's Born in the USA.
2: Oh, gosh, no, I wasn't going to come up with that.
1: And what is your cat's name?
2: Blue Oyster Cat.
1: Well, cats are the serial killers of the animal world. Do you know that? They're responsible for killing off at least 33 species of birds, mammals, and reptiles, according to Random Facts.
2: That's why I don't have a bird bath in my yard.
1: Ooh,
2: we have one that you know, will constantly have fresh water in it, but we can't put it out there because the cat would kill the birds, so we haven't done it.
1: And
2: the cat left a half a rat for me this morning that I stepped on in. I stepped in it.
1: Ooh, I bet that was, ooh, that's, that, ooh, okay. Yeah. That's your random facts on Star 99.1.
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0: Power 99.1, the early morning crew with Kevin and Miss Josie. Okay, so before we get out of here, I want to share this with you. Mm-hmm. There's a woman in Italy can see again after doctors perform what is believed to be the world's first transplant of the central retina. She's 67 years of age. She lost her vision after a car crash that severely damaged both eyes in different ways. And she basically had enough healthy tissue between both eyes to rebuild one functioning eye. And they were able to do that. And now she can recognize both her son and her dog. This is awesome news.
1: That's incredible. I love hearing about medical breakthroughs. Anytime they're like, well, we got this to work now. Let's see what's next.
0: Yeah. Oh,
1: that's excellent.
0: So, man, I saw that. I'm like, I got to share that. All right, time for us to head on out the door now. Tomorrow, gosh, tomorrow's Friday. Oh, 8:15. This weekend, science.
1: I will look at the weekend events, let you know what's going on at 8:30. And we'll have more Lindsey Sterling tickets. 6:45. The general on sale is going to happen tomorrow at 10 o'clock, but you do have another chance to win them before you can officially buy them. And we'll have more Trash Pandas tickets at 7:15.
0: Hey, speaking of Lindsey Sterling, don't forget that you got that pre-sale code going on today, VBC26.
1: That's right. If you want to purchase your tickets, you can go ahead and do that.
0: Yeah, so get them early. Okay, we'll see y'all bright and early tomorrow morning at 5 a.m. Have a great day. Bye, y'all.
1: Bye.
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0: Jessica Comito. As we head throughout the rest of your Thursday, we'll see a mix of sun and clouds across the Tennessee Valley. A weak cold front will push through the region. This will increase that chance of an isolated shower or storm during our peak daytime heating hours of the afternoon. Majority of us remain dry. It will be a bit muggy today with highs nearing 90 degrees. As we head into the upcoming weekend, we heat things up with highs into the low 90s, feeling temperatures by Sunday nearing 100. I'm meteorologist Jessica Comito with your Weather Authority forecast.
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7: From the WHNT News 19 Weather Authority, here's your latest forecast.
8: I'm News 19 meteorologist Jessica Comito. As we head throughout the rest of your Thursday, we'll see a mix of sun and clouds across the Tennessee Valley. A weak cold front will push through the region. This will increase that chance of an isolated shower or storm during our peak daytime heating hours of the afternoon. Majority of us remain dry. It will be a bit muggy today with highs nearing 90 degrees. As we head into the upcoming weekend, we heat things up with highs into the low 90s. Feeling temperatures by Sunday nearing 100. I'm meteorologist Jessica Comito with your Weather Authority forecast.
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5: From the WHNT News 19 Weather Authority, here's your latest forecast.
6: I'm News 19 meteorologist Jessica Comito. As we head throughout the rest of your Thursday, we'll see a mix of sun and clouds across the Tennessee Valley. A weak cold front will push through the region. This will increase that chance of an isolated shower or storm during our peak daytime heating hours of the afternoon. Majority of us remain dry. It will be a bit muggy today with highs nearing 90 degrees. As we head into the upcoming weekend, we heat things up with highs into the low 90s, feeling temperatures by Sunday nearing 100. I'm meteorologist Jessica Comito with your Weather Authority forecast.
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9: From the WHNC News 19 Weather Authority, here's your latest forecast.
10: I'm News 19 meteorologist Jessica Comito. As we head throughout the rest of your Thursday, we'll see a mix of sun and clouds across the Tennessee Valley. A weak cold front will push through the region. This will increase that chance of an isolated shower or storm during our peak daytime heating hours of the afternoon. Majority of us remain dry. It will be a bit muggy today with highs nearing 90 degrees. As we head into the upcoming weekend, we heat things up with highs into the low 90s, feeling temperatures by Sunday nearing 100. I'm meteorologist Jessica Comito with your Weather Authority forecast.
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17: I'm News 19 meteorologist Jessica Comito. As we head throughout the rest of your Thursday, we'll see a mix of sun and clouds across the Tennessee Valley. A weak cold front will push through the region. This will increase that chance of an isolated shower or storm during our peak daytime heating hours of the afternoon. Majority of us remain dry. It will be a bit muggy today with highs nearing 90 degrees. As we head into the upcoming weekend, we heat things up with highs into the low 90s, feeling temperatures by Sunday nearing 100. I'm meteorologist Jessica Comito with your Weather Authority forecast.
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2: We got to do our history lesson.
3: Okay, get to it.
2: All right, August 27th. Today is Banana Lovers Day.
3: No.
2: You love bananas.
3: No, it's yes, not Banana Lovers Day. I told y'all all about the banana stuff that they're doing over at Sonic yesterday. I told my kids. They thought it sounded great. Because they're doing a bunch of, because pumpkin spice is everywhere. They're like, fine, we'll go bananas. And they have a banana Dr. Pepper that they're doing over there now. Banana cream, dirty soda Dr. Pepper. And I don't want it. But I'm going to end up trying it because it sounds so awful. But I have to be on video if I try it.
2: Today's World Rock Paper Scissors Day.
3: Okay. Let's do it right now.
2: Okay.
3: 1, 2, 3, shoot. Oh, we both did paper.
2: We did.
3: Yes, we
2: because I'm going to tell you why.
3: Why?
2: All right, let's do it again.
3: One, two, three, shoot. You know.
2: What?
3: No, you went. We shot and then you changed to paper right afterwards. I did rock. I saw Dwayne the Rock Johnson doing that with people.
2: The reason why I brought that up because there was a company in Japan, a well-known company. I don't have it right here in front of me, but they were selling off a bunch of electronics and they didn't know who to use. The two biggest auction houses. So they brought the CEOs in and said, we're going to play rock, scissor, paper.
3: Nobody's ever said it like that. Well, rock, paper, scissors.
2: Rock, whatever. Anyway, so he kind of warned them beforehand. He says, we're going to come back. You're going to do this. So one of them went back and talked to their kids and said, exactly what I need to do. And he said, always go with paper first. And he won.
3: Really?
2: He won. Sure did.
3: I didn't even know that. And both of us went with paper first.
2: Yeah.
3: Well, I think that's the assumption.

0: question that somebody's going to throw rock first because it seems like the strongest. And when I saw Dwayne The Rock Johnson do it, he always threw rock, so he was easy to beat.
1: Give me a Tarzan sound real quick while you're over there. Today's Tarzan day, just so you know. Okay. Just a
0: so
1: few,
0: compliant this morning. Look at that.
1: A few things real quickly. It happened on this day. 1940, Nestle registered the trademark Toll House for their chocolate chip cookies.
0: Okay.
1: Mary Poppins, the 1964 Disney release of Mary Poppins, a musical featuring Julie Andrews and Dick Van Dyke, came out on this day in 1964.
0: Dick Van Dyke's doing okay, by the way. He's 100 and he's doing all right. Because we didn't even talk about it. We didn't even talk about the fact that we lost Tim Curry yesterday.
1: I know it.
0: I am devastated.
1: And I told Miss Josie, I said, because we talked about it a little bit off the air this morning, and I said, it come in threes, who's next? And what did you say?
0: I said, I feel bad because I forgot it first as well, but Hayden Panettiere just passed.
1: Did not think about that. And I was like, oh, man.
0: But then, you know, you had two legends, and I think that's what diverted us a little bit because, oh, my goodness, my daughter says we have to get Dolly shirts to mourn her passing. And, of course, Tim Curry. I meant to watch Clue last night.
1: Yeah.
0: Didn't get around to it because I was worried that my PlayStation was dead.
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2: Got a winner this morning.
3: Yeah, we do. Miss Tess.
2: Way to go.
3: The meth magician out there.
2: Woo!
3: Who is on her way to school. She got it right. She got the top answer and she made it look easy. Name something specific you need to make a scarecrow. The top answer was straw.
2: They always need straw.
3: See, it's like I was telling Tess, I was like, oh, I thought we stuffed them with like other old clothes.
2: No.
3: We stuffed clothes with other clothes now, but no. It still needs to be a really authentic. You need straw. So you need straw. You need clothes.
2: Yeah.
3: I prefer overalls on a scarecrow.
2: Overalls, yes. That,
3: right?
2: Definitely.
3: That's what you need. Not,
2: yes.
3: Not, and if you're going with a shirt, it has to be what?
2: Has to be flannel.
3: Yeah. Plaid is what I was
2: plaid,
3: thinking. But that's what you mean
2: yeah,
3: when you say
2: I mean,
3: flannel.
2: Yeah.
3: You mean, you got
2: yeah.
3: it. You need a pole to hold the scarecrow up.
2: Yeah.
3: That is another necessity. You need a hat.
2: Mm-hmm.
3: And you need boots or gloves.
2: You always need boots and gloves.
3: Which one's more important, boots or gloves?
2: Ooh, I think you got to have the boots to finish out the outfit.
3: I was going to say gloves because you're not looking down so much, but the arms that are out to the side, you need the worker's gloves on, right? Okay. But Tess was right in that straw was the first and foremost thing that you'll need. So congratulations.
2: Way
3: again
2: to go, Tess.
3: She won the family some Trash Pandas tickets. Hey, Kevin.
2: Oh, you got more jokes? What?
3: What's a scarecrow's favorite kind of joke?
2: I don't know.
3: A corny one. Mm-hmm. What's a scarecrow's favorite fruit?
2: I don't know.
3: Strawberry.
2: Strawberry.
3: How do you greet a female scarecrow?
2: I don't know.
3: Hey, girl.
2: Oh, no. You don't deserve that.
3: I did.
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2: So me and my mom, we talk every morning and every night. She's 82 years old, Mama Sue. And just checking on her because I'm an only child. Of course, we've got some friends over there and a little bit of family that kind of watches over her as well. I get a call from her late yesterday afternoon, and I normally don't get a call, so I'm thinking, oh gosh, there's a death in the family. And she's crying.
3: Oh.
2: And she's screaming.
3: No.
2: And I'm like, Mom, what's going on? Tell me what's going on. And so what happened was, and I just want to bring this up so we can educate our family, our friends. She said, son, I know that you've talked to me about it, but it got hacked. So she got a text on her phone that said her phone was going to be locked if she didn't call this Apple number. And all she could think about was the fact that she needed her phone because that's her lifeline, right? Yeah. To call people. And she called. And the guy was, you know, he verified that he was with Apple, and she gave him all the information.
3: No.
2: Every single bit.
3: Babe.
2: Was on the phone with him a couple of hours. She got off. How she figured out that she was hacked is because after he got all this information, luckily she had a thing set up on one of her credit cards that if you try to charge something, she has to accept it. She has to say yes on her phone before the charge will go through. And that's when she figured out, oh no, I've been hacked. And the thing that she told the bank whenever she called and got everything, you know, locked down, she says, but the guy was so nice. And the lady at the bank said, they're paid to be nice. They're paid to rip you off. They want to be nice. They want to get as much information as you can. So they locked down her accounts. And this morning, I've been working with her this morning, getting her locked down on her credit, you know, with TransUnion, Equifax, and all that stuff. Yeah. So that way they can't go in and try to open up any new credit cards or go buy something with her name because she gave her driver's license number and everything. And we've talked about this. I have educated her. We just had this talk just a week ago because I get these things all the time. Matter of fact, yesterday, I got an email that looked like just like it was from Sam saying that it was time for me to re-up my membership. And I almost clicked it. But then I'm like, my membership's not due till February every year. And so, of course, I looked at the email address and it was from, you know, it was not the email address, but it looked so real and they're getting better at it. So I just felt like I needed to bring this up this morning so that, and she's embarrassed. I told her there's nothing to be embarrassed about. This happens every day. We just need to be aware.
3: Yeah, and this is a good thing to share. And I'm glad she let you do that because, you know, you know these things. You know them logically.
2: Mm-hmm.
3: But sometimes you can get swept up in the moment. Never, never click the link. Don't click the link. Don't answer the questions on the phone. Hang up. Call them if you're worried about it. Call your actual company. Get the actual number. You also had me paranoid for a second because you're like, oh, I got a thing from Sam's Club that said my membership was up, which I've been getting this from Costco.
2: Oh, no.
3: But it's in the Costco app itself.
2: Okay,
3: that said
2: good.
3: My membership.
2: Okay, good.
3: Because yesterday
2: good.
3: I finally clicked it and was like, oh, I need to renew. And you're saying that really, really got me. It's the utility company.
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11: I'm News 19 Certified Chief Meteorologist Danielle Dozier. Tonight it'll be partly cloudy and good weather for viewing the partial lunar eclipse. Just a few passing clouds expected. The maximum eclipse around 11:15 p.m. Overnight will fall to the mid to upper 60s area wide. Tomorrow, mix of sun and clouds. Highs will be near 90. We'll have a slight chance for an afternoon shower. The weekend is trending dry with high temperatures back to the lower 90s. I'm Certified Chief Meteorologist Danielle Dozier with your Weather Authority forecast.
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3: All right. So today you can win the Olivia Rodrigo vinyl of her latest album if you can identify the name of this movie we're about to act out a scene from. Are you ready?
2: Let's try it again.
3: I don't think I can take this. I want to hit somebody till they feel as bad as I do. I just want to hit something. I want to hit it hard. Here, hit this. Go ahead, Malin, slap her.
2: Are you crazy?
3: Hit her.
2: Are you high, Clarie?
3: We'll sell t-shirts saying, I slapped Weezer Boudreaux. Hit her. Weezer, this is your chance to do something for your fellow man. Knock her lights out, Malin.
2: Let go of me.
3: Malin, you just missed the chance of a lifetime. Half of Chicopin Parish to give their eye teeth to take a whack at Weezer. What's the name? Oh, I feel like that's in my soul. Like that's who I'm meant to be. What's the name of the baby? Let's go to the phone. Star 99.1. This is Kevin and Miss Josie. Who's this?
4: Brittany.
3: Hi, Brittany. How are you today?
4: I am good. How are you?
3: I am doing just wonderfully. Miss Brittany, I'm looking for the name of that movie. Do you know it?
4: The Color Purple.
3: Oh, that's such a good guess. That's very Southern. It's not The Color Purple, but you try me back if you think of another one.
2: Thanks.
3: Thank you. Star 99.1, who's this?
5: Crystal.
3: Crystal. Hey, Crystal. How are you?
5: Good. How are you?
3: I'm doing wonderfully. You sound like you think you know what the movie is. What do you think it was?
5: It was Steel Magnolias.
3: It was. And I agree with you. It was such a good movie. I was in that play. I was Shelby in the play.
2: Oh, were you really?
3: Yes.
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3: I was this close to saying blush and bashful, but we went with something a little bit more difficult. Well, Miss Crystal, you won yourself the Olivia Rodrigo album this morning. What station are you listening to this beautiful Thursday?
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2: We got a winner in our Masterpiece Theater brought to you by the Broadway Theater League.
3: We sure did. Crystal, you did so good. Miss Crystal Bressel got it right. I could hear her saying, oh, that's such a good movie. And it was. I loved it so much. And we did act out a scene from Steel Magnolias. And it was the scene where Malin, which is just Malin. When I saw the movie, I was like, what do they mean, Malin? How I was trying to envision what the name actually was, but it's M apostrophe Lynn. It's very Southern. And it's a scene where she's mourning her daughter, and they're trying to cheer her up by having her slap Ouiza, which is just great. So a few things I learned about the movie is that when Bette Davis saw the off-Broadway play, she was like, oh, this is a perfect vehicle for me. And she thought she would be Ouiza because she liked playing a little bit mean. She saw Katharine Hepburn as Clarie and Elizabeth Taylor as Truvy. Ah. And when she tried to get the rights for the movie adaptation, she found out that they were already planning on it with much younger actresses. And Meg Ryan, instead of Julia Roberts, was going to play Shelby. She actually was under contract to play Shelby, but she asked him very nicely to please let her out of it so she could play Sally in When Harry Met Sally.
2: Really?
3: So that worked out for Meg. This worked out great for Julia Roberts. Daryl Hannah was originally turned down for the role of Annelle because she was too attractive. They were like, no, you can't play this mousy little girl. And so she asked if she could come in and read for the part anyway. So she showed up at the studio. She did what you're supposed to do when you're trying to make yourself look plainer. She put on glasses and brushed her hair so it was frizzy. And she was so unrecognizable that security didn't even let her in at first.
2: Really?
3: Yeah.
2: Wow.
3: It's the glasses, man.
2: Yeah.
3: Clark Kent knew it. Superman knew it. Dolly and Daryl Hannah studied hairstylists so that their hairstyling scenes would look authentic, which was a necessity in the beauty shop scene where they're doing Julia Roberts' hair for her wedding. I was reading more about how they all stayed at the Holiday Inn in this little town, and as the company members arrived, they turned it into the Magnolia Hotel. But Dolly decided she was going to leave the Holiday Inn. She found a little plantation house on the edge of a river, and it had big picture windows facing all the scenery and stuff, which she really liked. And she loved spending the afternoons in this residence. But then she realized that photographers with telescopic high-powered lenses could get pictures of her.
2: Ooh.
3: So at 3 a.m., she called the hotel and said that she was moving back into the Holiday Inn. And she did for a little bit till she found another place where Shirley MacLaine was going to be her neighbor. And Shirley asked the realtor, she said, would my nude sunbathing cause any problems? And the realtor was like quick on it. He said, only a traffic jam on the lake. So they got to be neighbors for a little bit. And of course, I picked this one because of Dolly. Because after one poor take, the director was getting on to Dolly and said, can you act? And she said, no, but it's your job to make me look like I can. I love her for that.
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3: I'm News 19 Certified Chief Meteorologist Danielle Dozier. Tonight it'll be partly cloudy and good weather for viewing the partial lunar eclipse. Just a few passing clouds expected. The maximum eclipse around 11:15 p.m. Overnight will fall to the mid to upper 60s area wide. Tomorrow, mix of sun and clouds. Highs will be near 90. We'll have a slight chance for an afternoon shower. The weekend is trending dry with high temperatures back to the lower 90s. I'm Certified Chief Meteorologist Danielle Dozier with your Weather Authority forecast.
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2: Time for a minute of motivation with Miss Josie.
3: So I was quoting Miss Dolly just yesterday for our minute of motivation. Today it's Tim Curry because we lost him at the age of 80 as well. And I loved him so much. Here's what he had to say about feeling like a kid. I still find it quite easy to find my way into a childlike imagination. And we're all Peter Pan ourselves in some respects. Everybody should keep a firm grip on childhood, even as a grown-up. And as I thought about that, I really liked it because we're all kind of a, you know, Peter Pan in some way. Not because we avoided growing up because we had to, but because there is something from childhood that we don't want to lose and we might look back at with nostalgia and we want that again. And I get to see it in my kids all the time. So it helps reconnect me with that. You know, Bronson just wanting to be outside for no reason so he can be in a tree, or chasing the dog around the house and scream laughing until he collapses. And Harrison, even at 11, he's so excited about being able to exercise his imagination with paper. He's got, I mean, he'll make chain links that go together with a kunai attached. It's like a little arrow-shaped point that he can throw, and he makes sabers and throwing knives. He does have a theme there, but he loves to share that with his friends and even with kids he just met. He'll bring it to the park, and they'll all end up running around with him with these little paper weapons he made. But I was at Flow Jam this last weekend. It's just a bunch of people listening to music. They bring their families out. They dance around. I learned some hula hoop tricks. Just a little, you know, like you bounce it off this arm and then it goes around your neck, or you step in and out of it in a way that looks cool. It wasn't complicated, but I felt like a kid and it was wonderful. So I hope you embrace your inner child because they're there. Somebody you can love and help and give life to in a way that they deserve. And maybe it's getting genuinely excited about something or being curious enough to ask questions that you still don't know the answer to. Evie asked me the other day how glow-in-the-dark paint works, and I didn't know, so I had to look it up. So encourage yourself to play, be silly, collect something you like, if it's buttons or pretty rocks or press a flower. Whimsy has been the word of the day for a couple of months now, and you deserve some of that. Adulthood gives us responsibilities, but it doesn't require us to trade away our sense of wonder. You can be a responsible adult and still have a kid's enthusiasm for life, and we need both. I hope you can embrace those little things that make you feel young again.
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2: That's right. Time for some random facts. Are you ready?
3: I'm so ready.
2: Human stomach acid is strong enough, they say, to dissolve a razor blade over time. Which is actually good news for those kids who ate tainted Halloween candy back in the day.
3: Oh, gosh. Don't even.
2: I'm sorry.
3: I have advice for you about razors, by the way.
2: Yeah.
3: I read that the reason they get dull isn't because you shave with them, because you can use them so few times before they're dull, but it's because of the residue that's left after you shave them. And you're supposed to rinse it in some alcohol or something to really get that off of there, and then it should stay. But what you don't want to do is leave it soaking in the alcohol, because I made that mistake, and that
2: you
3: little strip.
2: You don't want to do
3: it
2: that.
3: It turned to slime and completely ruined the razor.
2: You can pour a little peroxide on it, too. Let it bubble up and then wash it off. That's what I do with mine.
3: I was trying my best, and I ruined it, like, out the gate.
2: How about Blu-rays? Blu-rays made their debut in 2006, meaning that that format is now 20 years old. And by comparison, the DVD came out in 1997 and was the premier format for less than 10 years.
3: Wait, they don't? Do they still make Blu-rays?
2: I don't know if they do or not.
3: I don't know, because we had to pick one at one point. I feel like Blu-ray, like they don't make them anymore, but I don't know.
2: Hey, the first CD that was made and sold in the U.S. was? Do you remember that?
3: No, I feel like I've known it before.
2: All right, it was back in 1984. It was Bruce Springsteen's Born in the USA.
3: Oh, gosh, no, I wasn't going to come up with that.
2: And what is your cat's name?
3: Blue Oyster Cat.
2: Well, cats are the serial killers of the animal world. Do you know that? They're responsible for killing off at least 33 species of birds, mammals, and reptiles, according to Random Facts.
3: That's why I don't have a bird bath in my yard.
2: Ooh,
3: we have one that you know, will constantly have fresh water in it, but we can't put it out there because the cat would kill the birds, so we haven't done it.
2: And
3: the cat left a half a rat for me this morning that I stepped on in. I stepped in it.
2: Ooh, I bet that was. Ooh, that's that. Ooh, I'll tell you. That's your random facts on Star 99.1.
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4: I'm News 19 Certified Chief Meteorologist Danielle Dozier. Tonight it'll be partly cloudy and good weather for viewing the partial lunar eclipse. Just a few passing clouds expected. The maximum eclipse around 11:15 p.m. Overnight will fall to the mid to upper 60s area wide. Tomorrow, mix of sun and clouds. Highs will be near 90. We'll have a slight chance for an afternoon shower. The weekend is trending dry with high temperatures back to the lower 90s. I'm Certified Chief Meteorologist Danielle Dozier with your Weather Authority forecast.
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2: Before we get out of here, I want to share this with you. Mm-hmm. There's a woman in Italy can see again after doctors perform what is believed to be the world's first transplant of the central retina. She's 67 years of age. She lost her vision after a car crash that severely damaged both eyes in different ways. And she basically had enough healthy tissue between both eyes to rebuild one functioning eye. And they were able to do that. And now she can recognize both her son and her dog. This is awesome news.
3: That's incredible. I love hearing about medical breakthroughs. Anytime they're like, well, we got this to work now. Let's see what's next.
2: Yeah.
3: That's excellent.
2: So, man, I saw that. I'm like, I got to share that. All right, time for us to head on out the door now. Tomorrow, gosh, tomorrow's Friday. Oh, 8:15. This weekend, science.
3: I will look at the weekend events, let you know what's going on at 8:30. And we'll have more Lindsey Sterling tickets. 6:45. 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
2: Hey, speaking of Lindsey Sterling, don't forget that you got that presale code going on today, BBC26.
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